thinking about you. 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

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What I was thinking about. What I was thinking about. I was thinking.

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Sandam. Welcome. 88.4. As Wichita falls, so falls Wichita falls. 4. As Wichita falls, so falls Wichita falls.

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1: Walk one. 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
0: Boy, I don't even trust myself.
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1: Pay attention to this one, man.
2: Yeah.

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It's Trek Life live on the streets of Los Angeles right now. Shout outs to Germany. You know what I'm saying? My man, Uncle Corn, Future Classic Show. 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
2: Sometimes I be trapped in a coal mine, then realize my pencil was behind my ear the whole time. Arguing over POTUS is a bromide, said a bromine. Now I'm lying to Zai. Hideously contrived, never seen a front so unified, but not in a good way. 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

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I gotta go through it. My soul don't have a name. It's just a frame that I am in. And speak of silence when it's quiet. On

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